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0: 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Jay and Desiree checking in here. It's 5:04. Just the way you like it. Nice and chilly.
1: No.
0: It was under 40 at home.
1: An hour ago.
0: Yeah?
1: Yeah. I couldn't.
0: Like the middle of winter for you. 42. It's not that bad.
1: And I have to admit, my winter jacket's like one size too small. I can't close my arms good. You know how you like when you put a suit coat on?
0: Is this your after jacket, like after you hit your goal?
1: No.
0: Like the dress?
1: I thought it was going to be the right size. It's an extra large, but it's too...
0: But you ordered it from China.
1: No, I got it from Land's End.
0: All right.
1: Is that China?
0: No, well, probably made in China now, but
1: now
0: the sizing shouldn't be Asian.
1: But right. I can't, you know when you cross your arms in front of you and just pull to see how it fits across the back? Tight. And then when I put my arms out, the sleeves are too short.
0: Oh, it's cute. It's like back to school shopping with Desiree.
1: It fits okay if I don't have anything else on. If I'm naked, you know what I mean? But as soon as I put a couple of layers on, a sweatshirt or something, it doesn't fit me anymore.
0: We wear bulky sweatshirts. See, this is where it's inconsistent. That sweatshirt could fit another, baby child in there with you. And it's a little roomy, so you got a lot of extra material there. So I think you don't have to go naked, but you could probably just wear a sheer shirt, right?
1: A sheer shirt. Same thing. I might as well be naked.
0: Get yourself a nice L.L. Bean or something. It's right down the road. We should go to L.L. Bean, do some pre-Christmas shopping.
1: Maybe. It would only be fun if we do it before the show, like at midnight, you know?
0: When do they...
1: Do they still honor the 24-hour
0: thing? I don't think they're 24-hour until, like, Thanksgiving, right?
1: They changed that right. too.
0: Who works
1: First
0: for L.L. Bean?
1: Now the hours.
0: Yeah.
1: Let us know.
0: Is L.L. Bean in Freeport open late hours or overnights? So
1: it's
0: we can shop before we come in. That would really change the dynamic here.
1: Really?
0: Because you know you have that high after you go on a shopping spree. So.
1: Well, you might meet somebody famous. Every time I've met somebody there, they're in the middle of the night.
0: All right. Well, text us 622-1079 if you. Work for L.L. Bean or you're a fanatic about it. What are the hours? Can you do the overnight shopping? The Morning Mix with Jay and Desiree, and we could do a lot of shopping with
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0: this Halloween. 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
1: It's the Boo Ball Halloween night, October 31st. 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
4: I'm CBS 13 meteorologist Hannah Sheehy. Lots of sunshine today will become breezy in the afternoon with our highs in the upper 60s. Clouds will steadily be increasing overnight tonight with lows falling into the 40s. We'll have some filtered sunshine in the morning on Friday as clouds thicken during the afternoon. We'll be breezy during the day with some rain showers developing overnight or Saturday morning.
5: Stop it. Oh, she's embarrassing me in front of company. That's what you do.
1: Well, you told, this is my best behavior. You asked me to be on my best.
5: Can you please be the best version of yourself? We have a guest today.
1: This is it, baby.
5: Cammy's here, and I just want to be completely transparent because, well, we know no other way. She may take over the afternoon show here. She's considering it. And she's going to get the reality check of what goes on
1: here.
5: Well,
1: yeah. I mean, and, have to be that way.
5: Yeah. And Cammy, we'll bring her on in a few minutes here because there's a list of the world's worst, I should say the U.S. airports that are the worst. But then there's the world's worst. But she has some experience. World traveling, international flight. But I do want to talk about the worst airports in this country. Because we've been to a few. You've slept on the floor of a couple of them.
1: I have.
5: So you guys could chime in on the worst airports coming up here in the morning. Next is Jay and Desiree. And we're just talking over our panic room coming up around 7:40 this morning. Why would you ever want to move back from North Carolina? It seems to me that, especially going into this time
1: going
5: of year.
1: Going into the winter? Right. Yeah, you're right.
5: But last week we got in the panic room, a couple disputes over whether or not to come back to Maine. They've been gone for about a year. And one person wants to come back for the winter. God. Morning Mix with Teddy Swims. Good morning.

0: Right again. The real Mainer. 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
1: Always.
0: In Freeport. All right, so morning. As we get into the chillier weather, we'll do a little shopping, get you a nice puffy jacket. Morning, B.

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0: Now, what you need to know this morning with Jay and Desiree.
6: ATM customers could be due some cash. A proposed $167 million settlement seeks to reimburse people for ATM fees. Visa and MasterCard were accused of restricting how independent ATMs, like the ones you may find at a gas station and hotel, set access fees, which in turn meant higher costs for ATM users. The settlement applies to qualifying withdrawals made between late October 2007 and mid-August. A $1,000 reward is now being offered for information leading to an arrest and conviction in the shooting death of a family dog in York County. Kane, a 2-year-old German Shepherd, was shot outside his family home on Lower Middle Road in Lebanon last week. Family says he had slipped outside when they heard a gunshot, and they soon found him badly wounded near their driveway. Deputies are investigating the case as animal cruelty. York County Sheriff's Office says the anonymous community member offered the reward. Well, with temperatures dropping and fuel prices climbing, the cost of keeping your home warm this winter is becoming a major concern for many. Heating oil prices are up nearly 75% compared to last year, or about $675 more to fill a standard tank. More than half of Maine households rely on heating oil or kerosene, one of the highest rates in the nation. Community Action Agencies say more people are applying for the Home Energy Assistance Program, but even that help will only cover part of the bill. Officials hope to provide about $700 in aid per household this winter, with payments sent directly to fuel vendors. Now let's check out the forecast with meteorologist Hannah Sheehy.
7: Lots of sunshine today will become breezy in the afternoon with our highs in the upper 60s. Clouds will steadily be increasing overnight tonight with lows falling into the 40s. We'll have some filtered sunshine in the morning on Friday as clouds thicken during the afternoon. We'll be breezy during the day with some rain showers developing overnight or Saturday morning.
8: 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Morning mix temperature is...
9: Make sure it doesn't.
8: Gotta make sure the mics are off today. She's hot. She's coming in hot, baby. She's got a wedding this weekend.
9: I do.
8: And there's some drama.
9: About it.
8: 43 is the current temperature in Augusta on the morning mix with Jay and Desiree. Looking at the National Weather Service forecast discussion here, because you're talking about the nor'easter, and they've got personality here. It's a coastal party, they're calling it. There's some uncertainty about how much we'll get inland here, but there will be high surf, days of winds, and some moderate rain. But where Desiree's going to be,
9: nothing.
8: Southern Arista County. Well, no, it's going to be cloudy, but yeah, you're going to have a rain-free Saturday.
9: Boom. That's what I'm talking
8: about.
9: So
8: if you want to avoid the rain, head up north.
9: I did a little witchcraft. I had to go out in the moonlight, and I had to...
8: Comes easy for you.
9: That the sun was going to stay shining and no rain.
8: In anticipation of the boo ball, she's practicing her witchcraft. When was the last time you were a witch?
9: It has been a long time. But
8: is it overdue?
9: That might be it. Because I have, years ago, I bought this really cool witchy dress that I always wanted to make into a witch costume, and I just haven't had the chance to do it. But the key would be finding a really nice black bra, pretty black bra to go under it.
8: I know where this is going. Credit card, please.
9: I mean, I feel like the costume is important.
8: Yeah, I think you're right. I think you got to have all pieces in place. You got to feel confident. You got to walk into that room owning the night, right?
9: Chest high.
8: Yeah. Chest up high.
9: Perky.
8: Yep. Yeah.
9: Mm-hmm.
8: All right. Willing to help if you stay the night. I don't mean that. I mean, if you stay until midnight.
9: Woo!
8: Come on. You know what I mean? Because she's the Irish goodbye type. So she slips out around 10:45 without anyone knowing. I'm like, come on. I know you get up early. I get up early. But it's an exception. This is the boo ball, the biggest party of the year.
9: It is the biggest party of the year.
8: So make it to midnight. There's a bra in it for you. Well, I can say this to you. We've been together long enough, right?
9: You can say it.
8: I can bribe you.
9: You can say whatever you want.
8: Okay.
9: As long as your credit card gets pulled out.
8: And approved.
9: right.
8: The Boo Ball is right on Halloween, and we're giving you tickets to that. Plus, we're giving you Billy Joel Legacy.
9: That's correct. At the Waterville Opera House.
8: The Opera House has the Billy Joel Experience, and we want you to check that out for free with us on the Not So Impossible Question. That's coming up at 6:45 this morning in the Morning Mix. Oh, one of your heartthrobs, Jonathan Taylor Thomas, was arrested for kicking a cop. We'll have the cops in here today. Would they arrest a celebrity? Even a past day one? I think they'd educate.

0: I'm CBS 13 meteorologist Hannah Sheehy. Lots of sunshine today will become breezy in the afternoon with our highs in the upper 60s. Clouds will steadily be increasing overnight tonight with lows falling into the 40s. We'll have some filtered sunshine in the morning on Friday as clouds thicken during the afternoon. We'll be breezy during the day with some rain showers developing overnight or Saturday morning.
1: Oh, morning mix, Jane Desiree. All right. Well, learning more about Dolly Parton's final moments, and we're learning more about, was it Jonathan Taylor Thomas? Is that his name?
2: That's the guy, Three Ninjas.
1: Arrested for kicking a cop. He was pulled over suspicion of OUI and kicked a cop in the stomach. But he's kind of a lightweight, right? It's not like he could do a lot of damage. He's soft, you know? Not your crush, not your type.
2: No.
1: I'm sorry. I did say that.
2: Yeah, it wasn't. It's not
1: but
2: my
1: no,
2: thing.
1: It's my actually my girlfriend's high school crush. Yeah. Celebrity crush.
2: That makes more sense.
1: Yeah. The Home Improvement kid. It's just sad to hear these child actors, you know, getting themselves into trouble. Now, not that I'm of the age, but Leave It to Beaver and those shows that were on Nick at Night. Those kids never got in trouble, right? Those
2: very
1: classic shows.
2: Rarely.
1: You really, yeah, you didn't hear about them getting arrested and stuff. Now, every time you turn around, you know, the peers of Justin Timberlake getting pulled over, Britney Spears.
2: Right.
1: All kinds of issues with the kids of that generation. Looking back at the 80s here, do you remember the band Naked Eyes?
2: No. Sing me a song.
1: You know, you make fun of this song, and I hate it when
2: Well, I don't. Maybe I don't know what's Naked Eyes. Just start it then.
1: Always something there to remind me.
2: No. He doesn't like it when I call that song out for what it is.
1: No, please. It's a wholesome song. It has nothing
2: not.
1: To do with STIs. Or you call them STDs.
2: Right.
1: Naked Eyes did Promises, Promises.
2: Promise.
1: Or you call them STDs.
2: Right.
1: Naked Eyes did Promises, Promises.
2: Promises, Promises.
1: You may.

0: 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So Peter Burns, the guy's name, the lead singer of Naked Eyes, and they had a couple of big hits. And this was a smooth one. They're one of the new wave pioneers of the 80s.
1: Yeah.
0: Good-looking guy. 74. 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
10: I'm Jeff Peterson, CBS 13 News. Maine is suing the Trump administration for canceling offshore wind projects. Lawsuit includes 8 states in all. They claim the Trump administration unlawfully canceled offshore wind leases, then used the federal judgment fund to reimburse Invergy, the company behind the leases. Lawsuit claims the Trump administration required the company to put the money towards oil and gas projects instead. South Portland man's lawsuit is publicly naming 2 ICE agents he's accusing of violating his rights back in January. According to the Press Herald, Nicholas LaPointe and Christopher Simler are identified as the ICE agents who were recorded in a video threatening to arrest David Webert. Webert had followed the agents from a field office in Scarborough when the officers approached his vehicle. Webert's lawsuit claims the agent violated his First Amendment right to peacefully observe public actions of government officials and his Fourth Amendment right to be free of illegal search and seizure. Former Augusta surgeon previously accused of sexual harassment and bullying is reportedly in negotiations with the Holton Regional Hospital to join its staff. According to the Bangor Daily News, Dr. Ian Wright has been investigated 3 times over workplace misconduct at the Augusta Maine General Medical Center since 2016. Now let's check out the forecast with meteorologist Hannah Sheehy.
11: Lots of sunshine today will become breezy in the afternoon with our highs in the upper 60s. Clouds will steadily be increasing overnight tonight with lows falling into the 40s. We'll have some filtered sunshine in the morning on Friday as clouds thicken during the afternoon. We'll be breezy during the day with some rain showers developing overnight or Saturday morning.
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0: Not a party to Desiree Pukes. Morning mix.
1: Either before or after, you never know.
0: She's got a wedding going on this week, and she's officiating it.
1: I am feeding people,
0: and she'll cry, but she won't puke. Right?
1: I will cry. It's a guarantee.
0: But at karaoke and some other events where she's the center of attention, you'll still be the center of attention. I'm sure this wedding. I'm sure you're going to take the eyes off the bride, and there's going to be a whole thing.
1: But so. Much younger crowd, so pretty sure. But I do cry. I get very emotional. I take weddings pretty seriously, and so I the whole while it's happening that the love, it just overcomes me.
0: I do too. I just blubber,
1: and it chokes me up every damn time. And I warn them.
0: That's why I say I'm sorry.
1: I'm gonna get emotional.
0: You don't want me at your wedding. I'm not going to go because I'll just ruin it. I'll just be crying the whole time.
1: That's how I get out of it.
0: Yeah. So Cammy is here. We mentioned earlier that Cammy or Cameron. Do you mind if people call you Cameron?
2: Yeah, if I'm in trouble.
0: Okay.
2: Yeah. She's no, I back to the wedding thing real quick. I'm the exact same. I blubber. I love love.
1: Yeah. I do too.
0: You're romantic.
2: I am.
0: She's but romantic by choice. She doesn't reveal her own romantic softer side, but for everyone else, she's wicked into it. Come on, Desiree.
1: Somebody's never been married.
2: Not one of us.
0: Somebody has to be the man.
1: Yeah, I get it. I'm willing.
0: But she's never been married, and I do want to see that side of you. Planning for a wedding and just gushing over a dress, but not anytime soon, I guess. Okay. So we wanted to introduce Cammy because she's visiting Maine.
2: Yes, first
0: by
2: time.
0: Way of Mobile, Alabama, by way of New Zealand.
2: Yeah, it's a wild road. Yeah, I mean it's all over the globe. But yeah, first time here, a little chilly.
0: She's been in radio a long time though.
2: Yes. Oh, I love radio. And love it so much.
0: There's a lot you can contribute. I don't think it matters where you are.
2: Mm-hmm.
0: I've bounced around a little bit, not as much as you, and I've just embraced every community. And this is my home. As I keep telling Desiree, now I'm a real Mainer.
1: Kind of a joke.
0: They've got a thing here, yeah. So you and I might be in the same camp, that you'll never be a native Mainer, so don't even try, right?
1: I didn't say don't even try. I think that...
0: But you can never be from Maine, so...
1: You can't.
0: Because you won't be in the club.
1: You're not.
2: So sorry. Yeah.
1: It's like Amish. You have to be born into it. You can't become Amish.
0: Oh, I think you bribe the right person. I think you probably can.
1: You can live with the Amish, maybe.
0: You can coexist. You can marry into the Amish. Right?
1: But you will never be. Unless you're
0: born. Saw me with a long beard. I could probably get it.
1: You could try. Yeah.
0: Okay. So we want to introduce you. And because she has so much traveling experience, saw the story on the worst airports in America. I want to see if I've been to four or five of these.
2: Okay.
0: Maybe six. I want to see if you're in agreement with the rankings here coming up.
2: Before we start this, though, I happen to love airports, so this will be fun for me.
0: I am a fan of airports, too.
2: Yeah, I mean, I people watch, and I...
1: It is fun, you have to live there for a while. Living there is not fun, but hanging, you know, in between and you have to be there.
2: I can get comfy in an airport.
0: I've gotten too comfortable in an airport.
2: What?
0: And I've treated it like a hotel. I've sprawled out and... And I brought things through TSA that I probably shouldn't have either because I just forgot that they don't smile upon bringing knives and other articles in your laptop bag. But I just am a careless guy. So coming up, we're going to rank the airports and see if Desiree's last airport that she used as her bed is on the list here. The Morning Mix with Olivia Rodrigo, Jay and Desiree. Good morning.

0: song could ever say.
1: All right, after we talk about the worst airports here, you're familiar with airport codes, the three-letter code designations. So one of those is going to be in the $1,000 minute.
0: One that you think is really recognizable?
1: No, one I'm going to give you here.
0: Oh, so if you're a long listener, if you listen for a long time.
1: What's Portland's?
0: PWM.
1: It's in big letters as you pull into the, you remember the big, in white, big PWM as you pull into the airport? I don't remember that.
0: I don't recall that, but I believe you. It would make sense.
1: Oh, yeah, it's there, which is weird because
0: I'm nervous. I'm a nervous flyer, so I'm not looking at, I'm looking at the sky. The whole time to the airport, I'm praying, I'm doing something. I'm making sure everything's in order, you know, so I don't notice those kinds of things.
1: So we've got Cammie here, who's flown a lot. You came through Raleigh. Was it Pensacola to Raleigh?
0: Mm-hmm.
1: To Portland. And how were those airports?
2: Oh, perfect. Perfect. You know, I don't even know if I've flown out of or through Raleigh. Or I have, but it's probably been forever. But yeah, it was perfect.
1: Just want to give you a little taste of Cammie's accent here. I'm hoping Mainers can embrace and accept.
0: Camp counselors. Many of our camp counselors. Right. If you spend any time in a bar in the summer, then you've heard this accent a lot.
2: Yeah, you're right.
1: Well, probably not exactly, right? Because there's not as many from New Zealand as Australia. But
0: I think they're all mostly from New Zealand. At least
2: Zealand,
0: the ones
2: Australia, yeah.
1: The ones my girlfriend worked with, though. Australia.
0: She's a different generation.
1: She's she's a little younger.
0: A little.
1: Camp Caribou in Winslow. Take in her accent. I think it's wonderful, and I think it's needed.
0: Definitely.
1: On the radio.
0: Yeah.
1: In
2: it's
1: these
2: morphed
1: parts here.
2: For so, I mean, I've lived in the States about 20 years now, and it's morphed into something else entirely.
1: Well, it's funny, your husband, we spent a little time him last night. Steve has a southern accent, U.S. southern accent. And
0: stop it.
1: Do they ever meld? Like, do you ever pick up a little Mississippi? And
2: oh, yeah.
1: He picks
2: I
1: up
2: mean,
1: a little,
2: it's changed over the years.
1: A little
2: but,
1: Kiwi.
2: I mean, we've been together a long time now, and there's still days that we just sort of like, what'd you say?
0: Yeah.
2: I mean, that's just a normal day for us, yeah.
1: So, let's see. The worst airport Desiree has been. There's too many, right?
0: Yes, I've been. Detroit was pretty bad.
1: I spent a couple of hours in Detroit a few times.
0: But it wasn't so much the airport as it was the experience. I got stuck there overnight, so it was just my family. There was nobody else. Everything was closed. There wasn't anybody to watch.
1: Mm-hmm.
0: They had no place where you could comfortably, on a seat anyway, lay down. We were laying on the windowsills because it was the only flat surface that was wide enough for your body that wasn't the floor.
1: Mm. Desiree sleeping in an airport windowsill.
0: Yeah,
1: I cannot picture that.
0: It was when, this was years ago, when they had the flooding in Florida and they had to shut down all, like the water was to the wings of the planes. And so they had to close Fort Lauderdale. And all the other flights got pushed, so everything was shut down. And everybody going to Florida was in the same situation. Anyway,
1: well, maybe that's why Fort Lauderdale is third on the list of worst, because they don't have any drainage.
0: Yeah, it was bad.
1: Fort Lauderdale, Hollywood, by the way, code is FLL. We're going to ask you that in the $1,000 minute. FLL, Fort Lauderdale, Hollywood. We're going to ask you the airport code for that airport. So remember, it's FLL. And that's going to be one of the tricky ones. So you can win 4,720, 30?
0: Correct.
1: 4,720. Both Chicago major airports are on the list here.
0: Okay.
1: O'Hare.
0: Midway.
1: And Midway.
0: I did more time in Midway. It was
1: really
0: cheaper. The airlines I flew through would use that more than.
1: I think they had a cigar bar when I went to O'Hare.
0: Really?
1: Isn't that crazy? Yeah.
0: That's awesome.
1: And you were talking about a smoking room.
0: Atlanta.
1: And you said they're all gone, but Cammie said, well,
0: Tampa.
1: Not so fast.
0: Yeah.
1: Tampa, you can still smoke at the airport.
0: Mm-hmm. I'll have to make that I don't smoke anymore, but when I was a smoker, I would plan my layovers based on who had a smoking room.
2: Mm-hmm.
1: Really?
0: Oh, yes.
1: Well, at least there was the internet. You could, I guess, research that.
0: If I'm going to be five hours, I'm flying for so, you know, it depended. Yeah. If I was going to California or whatever, I always flew cheap, mm-hmm. so that meant maybe sometimes two stops.
1: Mm-hmm. Yeah.
0: And that's a long day without a cigarette without a puff, if you're a smoker. So mm-hmm.
1: And you don't get them. Yeah, you don't have an option in Portland. The first announcement I heard walking in when I picked you guys up was, this is a no-smoking airport. Please leave your mm-hmm. cigarette materials.
0: But Manchester was. So we would drive to Manchester to fly there so we could smoke.
1: Priorities, baby.
0: Back then, hey, you're young. I don't know. It was important.
1: Chicago, the worst. Newark. I'm not sure I've ever...
2: That one's pretty...
1: Maybe had one layover there. But JFK when, you know, doing New York. Mm-hmm.
0: JFK was just complicated because it was A, B, or C, or mm-hmm. D. And if you didn't get off the bus that was taking you around, you'd have to... They'd push you off. They'd go, oh, this is the end of the line. You got to get out. And you're like, well... You know, and you're going to have to wait for the next one.
1: Yeah.
0: You'd be running to the next bus. And
1: I remember that.
0: It was complicated knowing which terminal within the airport to get off at. If you were flying out of C, you had to get off at B. You know, it didn't make a lot of sense. That's the thing about the airport. It wasn't that it was gross. It was that it was complicated.
1: You've been to Philly, but I don't remember if there are any stories.
0: Philadelphia? No, Philadelphia is another one with a train. So yeah. You have to get the train to get to the D and to the, you know, multiple different parts.
1: I love the train. Dallas, number 5. Chicago, Midway, 6.
0: If you're
1: Washington
0: not a Steelers
1: National.
0: Fan, Pittsburgh.
1: That was
0: especially
1: a bad airport.
0: If you're flying during football season with Patriots gear on. Don't recommend.
1: Oh,
0: no, but
1: I
0: there is the Primanti Brothers, so you want to definitely do that. Sandwich shop.
1: The sandwich shop. Did we stop there when we were in Pittsburgh?
0: I went to a Primanti Brothers when we went to we stopped in Pittsburgh on our little tour.
1: Nashville, Baltimore, Washington, and Cleveland round out the top 10 worst airports. We'd like to hear your bad experiences.
0: Yes, tell us.
1: At airport 622.
0: Which airport we should avoid.
1: 1079, which has got the worst baggage claim? What's the most confusing layout? Non-working people movers, you know, just all kinds of irritants.
0: Worst food? What do you mean? What about the food? Some of them have
1: or
0: junk.
1: Or no food.
0: Yeah, or no food. Some have some really good food.
1: 622-1079, the morning mix. And coming back here with the post of the night.
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10: I'm CBS 13 meteorologist Hannah Sheehy. Lots of sunshine today will become breezy in the afternoon with our highs in the upper 60s. Clouds will steadily be increasing overnight tonight with lows falling into the 40s. We'll have some filtered sunshine in the morning on Friday, as clouds thicken during the afternoon, will be breezy during the day with some rain showers developing overnight or Saturday morning.
1: On the Morning Mix, Jane Desiree, 625. And the post of the night, if you had to move and leave everything behind except one item.
0: Yeah, your family's going, you got to go, but you can bring one like personal effect. Like, what is your one thing?
1: If, floods or locusts or you have to evacuate due to fire. You've got time for one item. What are you going to bring? That's the post of the night, 622-1079.
0: I can't commit.
1: Animals are coming, right?
0: Yeah, your animals, your family. I should have written more details in the post probably. It's like on Survivor when everybody gets to bring one thing that's theirs. You know, like somebody brings their guitar. And for musicians, I think that would be a thing.
1: Why is it on a lot of these posts of the night, the answer that fits is prosthetic leg.
0: Well, that's important.
1: This woman's going to take her leg.
0: But she doesn't. She has both of her own legs. She just has one that she, remember? It lives in her closet.
1: No, not this one.
0: Oh.
1: No, this woman actually needs her leg.
0: She has one that lives
1: yes,
0: in her closet.
1: Right.
0: Belonged to her ex-husband.
1: Right.
0: And it's, she carries it with her everywhere.
1: 62-1079. Yes, if it doesn't breathe, it's all going to stay behind except for one thing. 622-1079. What's the one item that you make sure you take with you?

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0: Now, what you need to know this morning with Jay and Desiree.
2: ATM customers could be due some cash. A proposed $167 million settlement seeks to reimburse people for ATM fees. Visa and MasterCard were accused of restricting how independent ATMs, like the ones you may find at a gas station and hotel, set access fees, which in turn meant higher costs for ATM users. The settlement applies to qualifying withdrawals made between late October 2007 and mid-August. A $1,000 reward is now being offered for information leading to an arrest and conviction in the shooting death of a family dog in York County. Kane, a two-year-old German Shepherd, was shot outside his family home on Lower Middle Road in Lebanon last week. Family says he had slipped outside when they heard a gunshot, and they soon found him badly wounded near their driveway. Deputies are investigating the case as animal cruelty. York County Sheriff's Office says the anonymous community member offered the reward. Well, with temperatures dropping and fuel prices climbing, the cost of keeping our home warm this winter is becoming a major concern for many. Heating oil prices are up nearly 75% compared to last year, or about $675 more to fill a standard tank. More than half of Maine households rely on heating oil or kerosene, one of the highest rates in the nation. Community Action Agency say more people are applying for the Home Energy Assistance Program, but even that help will only cover part of the bill. Officials hope to provide about $700 in aid per household this winter, with payments sent directly to fuel vendors. Now let's check out the forecast with meteorologist Hannah Sheehy.
3: Lots of sunshine today will become breezy in the afternoon with our highs in the upper 60s. Clouds will steadily be increasing overnight tonight with lows falling into the 40s. We'll have some filtered sunshine in the morning on Friday as clouds thicken during the afternoon. We'll be breezy during the day with some rain showers developing overnight or Saturday morning.
4: All right, I've only flown into in California, LAX and San Francisco. This guy on the text line wants to know about San Diego. Who's been to San Diego, Cammy?
5: Yeah, I've been to San Diego, and
4: how's the airport?
5: It wasn't that bad. I just flew into it and out of it. I never transferred or anything.
4: I love San Diego. I just drove down from LA, though.
5: I don't remember much about, it wasn't bad. It wasn't, it wasn't anything.
4: Not as bad as Charlotte.
5: Oh, Charlotte's the worst.
4: Terrible.
6: Yeah. Avoid Charlotte.
5: Houston. I think Houston is so bad. I've been stranded in Houston before. Really bad.
4: Wow.
6: Stranded at the airport. No good.
5: No, not good.
4: 622-1079. Jumping back to the post of the night here. If you had one item that you could grab, you had to flee. You had to leave your home. You could take your family and your pets, but one item. You got to leave everything else behind. What's the one thing that come with you? Desiree says her dad.
6: I think there's so many things, right? Because you look around, you're like, God, I really would. But I'm down to one, a salt shaker.
4: A salt shaker.
6: It was my memes. I had a set when my daughters broke the pepper. but it's like my favorite thing.
4: What about your dad's ashes?
6: Yeah, that are my dad's ashes.
4: A salt shaker of my dad's ashes. And the photos in the styrofoam cooler.
6: Stop it. See, that's what I mean. It's hard, right? It's a hard question. That's what the post of the night is supposed to be, though.
4: 622-1079. Let's check out some of your answers here to that. Why are these people missing limbs? This woman said, I put on my prosthetic hand
6: time?
4: Real quick.
6: Is it
4: and
6: time
4: grab my purse
6: for the bingo body part bingo?
4: We haven't done it in a while.
6: I never did it.
4: Come on, that was the X.
6: That was the X, but I want to do it because
4: we talked
6: cool.
4: about it a hell of a lot.
6: We have, but we've never done it.
4: We've talked about fair bingo too. Did we ever do that? Never got to that.
6: No, you always make me go to the fair alone.
4: Guns espresso machine
6: Guns
4: on the text
6: is
4: line.
6: Good.
4: 622-1079, but photo albums, number one answer. And thank goodness people aren't just digitizing that. There's nothing as satisfying as sitting on the couch with some international coffee and flipping through a photo album.
6: Photo albums are great. I have aunts, my father's sisters, have kept a photo album from every year. So starting from the year I was born in 19... Blah, blah, blah, blah.
4: Yeah.
6: They have a photo album from January. It is through December, and it is our family. And it is the
4: love
6: coolest
4: people who are that organized
6: thing. I wish I owned it. I would look at it all the time, but they keep it safe. But what I tell you is, please, if you are going to digitize, don't wait, because your Polaroids, they get cracked, and you're going to lose those. As I look through mine,
4: the
6: sometimes
4: physical media fades. So
6: it does.
4: Take care of that. Get in that styrofoam cooler, Desiree, and pull those photos out and get them digitized. And then you can always reprint them and put them in another photo album. That's one of those winter projects, right?
6: It is.
4: When you got a little time.
6: That and rolling coins.
4: Yeah.
6: Yeah.
4: Right. You can put together those photo albums. But I love people who are organized. My ex was that way. I still have some of those photo albums. And they go, what? Emily's fine with it. At first, yeah. It's like, why are you saving these? But now... She's like, no, that's part of your history. I respect that.
6: Wow. That's very mature.
4: We've grown. Well, she was in her 20s when we met, so, you know, a little tougher then. No, she's in her 30s, so it's... What?
6: She's 30 now?
4: My God. Well, yes, now. I mean, our maturity level is pretty close now, right?
6: I don't know. You're still...
4: I'm still way immature.
6: Way
4: okay, fine. The Bible. Oh. Everyone's saying dogs, but they're included.
6: Yeah. I did a poor job of explaining that. Your family's coming. Like, you have to pick up and move.
4: My flash drive.
6: Ooh.
4: Wonder what's on there. 622-1079. So you got to pick up and move. You got to leave everything behind except one thing. What's the one thing you're taking with you? You get to take your family and pets, of course. 622-1079, The Morning Mix.

0: I know, I'm terrible. Morning mix. Jane Desiree. I don't really have any articles that I would, I mean, I'd be sad if I lost everything.
1: Okay, then,
0: in a flood
1: away.
0: Or fire.
1: Purge.
0: And that's why it's becoming easier and easier to sell stuff and throw crap out. There's just really nothing. I mean, yeah, probably the photo albums. Maybe if that wedding video was still playable, I'd want to rescue that. But I didn't take care of it. Ended up somehow on the basement floor.
1: Yeah, it's ruined.
0: And we had 4 or 5 inches of water when we had the floods a few years ago. So I don't have that to rescue. And now I'm just a little coarse when it comes to, you know, rescuing nostalgic stuff.
1: Well, I've a few years now, I've talked about the Swedish death purge.
0: Oh.
1: I've gone through that. Who was that woman there that was helping people get rid of things?
0: Marie Calendar?
1: Curry.
0: No. Curry? No, no.
1: Kando?
0: That's it,
1: I think. That's Bob Kando.
0: No. It's like that, though. It's definitely not Marie Calendar. I know that.
1: No. She's the pie girl.
0: Kondo. Yeah.
1: Right. Okay. So in a few years of this and realizing that people say they feel so much, but they sleep better. They're more at peace when they're at home, when they don't have this clutter, that I'm really embracing it. And so it's why I've made it clear, and I've said it at least 3 times in the last week to all of my family members, is if you must buy me something for my birthday or Christmas or any other holiday, first of all, I don't want anything. But if you have to, if that makes you feel better, I either need to be able to eat it or do it.
0: Right.
1: I don't want to. It can't be something that lasts.
0: Something that I can digest or experience.
1: I want to be able to flush it eventually or experience it and walk away from it. Because I
0: think it's a great policy. The times we're in. I wish you would apply that here. You know how much better you would sleep if you didn't have all of this around you? You would get a great night. You wouldn't have cramps. It would save your life, really.
1: Really? My leg cramps would go away? I don't think so.
0: I think it's a manifestation of the clutter. You have a kitchen probably with so much Sam's Club inventory in it. You've probably got kids' stuff everywhere under the beds and everything. At least this space, if you could have this space free and clear, you'd be at peace.
1: But there has to be, like, so then it came to this post of the one thing.
0: The one thing that you'd grab.
1: So there'd be one thing. I'm looking, is there one thing I'd really want to take with me?
0: What's impressive to me, I think a lot of people, and maybe it's older folks, as long as they have their family and pets, they really aren't married to anything
1: else.
0: And that's
1: really the truth. Really, there really isn't anything else that really matters. You will get to a point where I think that you do realize it. But if you get
0: it's
1: one little
0: thing. It's awful freeing, isn't it? I'm not there yet because I have still too much.
1: I am really close. I still have the contractor bag that lives in my house that if you don't pick up your shiz and I find it first, it's going in that bag.
0: You How long do you give
1: go through the bag.
0: A week?
1: No, you have till trash day. Every Tuesday, I grab that bag and it goes out. So if you can't find something, odds are that's where it is.
0: Yeah. So she's had this warning in her household for years.
1: Yeah.
0: And
1: I actually do it.
0: Yeah.
1: The trash guy 1 year. Oh, man. When those little power wheels got crushed, that was...
0: so sad.
1: There were so many emotions happening.
0: There were tears.
1: There were screams.
0: And then tears of joy, right?
1: Yeah. Mm-hmm.
0: Because mom got rid of a piece of junk that didn't work anywhere.
1: It was power wheels that never had a battery. It never, ever...
0: They would just... Kids just push
1: it, had the
0: each
1: battery.
0: Other around in the thing.
1: And
0: then they stopped using it.
1: Power wheels.
0: And it's just like, it's going away. They put it in the crusher, in the compactor. Yeah. And she saw that.
1: Casella pulled up and it was out there and they threw her in and started crushing.
0: And you're hysterical. So joyful. And the kids are sobbing.
1: No!
0: We won! And that evil laugh.

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5: 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But in New Hampshire, a typical ACA health insurance plan costs about $400 a month. 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That's not Washington. That's Augusta. And policies put in place while Troy Jackson was Maine's number two elected official. But it gets worse. Before Troy Jackson became Senate president, we paid less for electricity than New Hampshire. Today, we pay a lot more. Under Jackson, Maine's electric rates went up twice as fast as New Hampshire's. And to top it off, New Hampshire has the 49th lowest tax burden in America. Maine has the 5th highest tax burden. It's simple. Troy Jackson supported the policies that make Maine more expensive, and you're paying the price.
6: I'm Susan Collins, candidate for U.S. Senate, and I've approved this message.
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2: You ready?
3: And then if we do it on time, it's early. That would be better. We'd feel better about ourselves.
2: The coaching goes off the air. No, not with us. Everything is out there.
3: I mean,
2: just tell me how to stay on time. Because you are somebody who is always on time or early, except here. Every other aspect of your life.
3: Because you're not. And you like it that way. I like to fit the, you know what I mean? You
2: My
3: have to read the room, right? You know, you got to know your audience.
2: I like, usually, and Cammie's here with us. She's considering, and maybe she stopped considering it long ago, but she was considering coming to work here.
3: We want to give you the real deal. At least I do.
2: That's right. I will tell you that I usually drive up to Desiree's window in the parking lot and do a
3: It's a personal, mobile drive-thru.
2: Yes, personal drive-thru for her. Here's your coffee.
3: Yep. That's how it happens.
2: Come on inside whenever you're ready. You just take your time. Like I said, I'm jumping right into the question. Here it is. 21% of people think this hobby is way overrated. 622-1079. This is brought to you by Central Maine.
3: I know
2: Motors.
3: What it isn't, and that's line dancing.
2: Not way overrated.
3: Not way overrated.
2: She's going to be doing some of that in the next couple of weeks.
3: Coming right up, baby. The Honky Tonk Hoedown is way overrated.
2: Way overrated. Central Maine Motors, four dealerships.
3: You have two of these things. What's that thing called where you make the tumblers and things?
2: I don't know what you're talking about. Like the tumblers?
3: You know, the things you... These things. But they're...
2: You mean pottery?
3: You bought Emily two of these things. Or she bought one and you bought one. Come on.
2: But it's a hobby?
3: Cricket. That's it.
2: Oh, the cricket.
3: That's a hobby.
2: Hey, you don't make tumblers on a cricket.
3: What do you do with it?
2: You put appliques maybe from the cricket on there.
3: I thought the cricket made... What's the thing where you make the... It goes inside of the tumbler and it's...
2: 3D printing?
3: No, no. Come on, somebody knows what I'm talking about.
2: 622-1079. It is not cricket. It's not pottery either.
3: It's the water bottle thing, making things.
2: Yeah.
3: Or cricket. Okay, those are my two answers.
2: All right, 622-1079.
3: Two for one there.
2: Give us your answer on the Morning Mix with Jay and Desiree. And
3: I know, do hobbies. I don't have any.
2: You know what? I forgot to mention what we're giving away. We've got the experience of Billy Joel. It's called Billy Joel Legacy.
3: Mm-hmm, at the Water Waffle House this Sunday.
2: And, of course, tickets to the Boo Ball on Halloween. 622-1079 to win here on the Morning Mix. And, yeah, you may have missed it, but I did do that. Central Maine Motors. Morning Mix, 622-1079 to win.

0: date me, please.
1: I was talking about how to personalize.
0: Yeah, you personalize the tumblers with a cricket, but you don't make the plastic tumbler on a cricket.
1: Okay, but you couldn't get there from what I was saying.
0: I did. I said you put the appliques on, but you blew me off.
1: Well, I don't know how you do it. I don't have one. I don't hobby. I don't.
0: I got
1: hobby.
0: An extra one. You can have it. Oh, we're talking about hobbies here. Biggest waste of time. 21% of people say this hobby kind of a waste. They think it's overrated. 622-1079 to win the Billy Joel Legacy. It's a optimum tribute experience. Doing a national tour here, and they're stopping at the Waterville Opera House. It's a dramatic concert featuring the early roots of the Piano Man and his rise to fame. So you hear songs like Moving Out, Uptown Girl, Scenes from an Italian Restaurant.
1: Oh, that's cool.
0: New York State of Mind.
1: So it's like a story. It's like the story of Billy Joel. This is the whole experience.
0: Yes.
1: I love this.
0: All right. We're giving you tickets to that as well as the Boo Ball for Halloween. 622-1079. Tell us what 1 in 5 people think is an overrated hobby. 622-1079 to win.
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3: Here's what politician Troy Jackson claims.
4: You don't get to buy the government that you want.
3: But let's look at what Troy Jackson did in Augusta. When Jackson was state Senate president, his son was one of the highest paid lobbyists in town. Special interests paid his son, and Jackson changed his positions. It was reported that Jackson, quote, flipped his position as his son lobbied. The Portland Press Herald reported Jackson flipped a lot. And Jackson's family has raked in nearly $200,000 lobbying. One company opposed a bill cracking down on their emissions. They paid Jackson's son thousands, and magically the bill they opposed with Troy Jackson in charge, it just went away. Coincidence or corruption? You decide. 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SLF PAC paid for and is responsible for the content of this advertising. Not authorized by any candidate or candidates committee. 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
8: I'm Jeff Peterson, CBS 13 News. Maine is suing the Trump administration for canceling offshore wind projects. Lawsuit includes 8 states in all. They claim the Trump administration unlawfully canceled offshore wind leases, then used the federal judgment fund to reimburse Invergy, the company behind the leases. Lawsuit claims the Trump administration required the company put the money towards oil and gas projects instead. South Portland man's lawsuit is publicly naming 2 ICE agents he's accusing of violating his rights back in January. According to the Press Herald, Nicholas LaPointe and Christopher Simler are identified as the ICE agents who were recorded in a video threatening to arrest David Webert. Webert had followed the agents from a field office in Scarborough when the officers approached his vehicle. Webert's lawsuit claims the agent violated his First Amendment right to peacefully observe public actions of government officials and his Fourth Amendment right to be free of illegal search and seizure. Former Augusta surgeon previously accused of sexual harassment and bullying is reportedly in negotiations with the Holton Regional Hospital to join its staff. According to the Bangor Daily News, Dr. Ian Wright has been investigated 3 times over workplace misconduct at the Augusta Maine General Medical Center since 2016. Now let's check out the forecast with meteorologist Hannah Sheehy.
9: Lots of sunshine today will become breezy in the afternoon with our highs in the upper 60s. Clouds will steadily be increasing overnight tonight with lows falling into the 40s. We'll have some filtered sunshine in the morning on Friday as clouds thicken during the afternoon. We'll be breezy during the day with some rain showers developing overnight or Saturday morning.
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0: Hey, good morning. Jane Desiree, not so impossible question. 1 in 5 people say this hobby is way overrated.

0: Good morning, 107.9 The Mix, Jay and Tessa Ray. Billy Joel, Legacy is what the show is called. Touring the country. It's an experience.
1: Give us some examples.
0: There's some of the songs in there. I know they won't play these songs because they're kind of lower ranking songs. Maybe Allentown, which I really like.
1: I know, but I don't know it.
0: And we're living here in Allentown. And they're closing all the factories down. All right. Kind of a boring one, I guess, but I like
1: it. Well, what's one that like everybody knows?
0: They won't do the suicide one. Don't forget your second wind. I know, I'm turning into the show.
1: Jazz. Okay. It comes so naturally.
0: But no, moving out. I'm moving out. What can too hot can give you a heart attack? You ought to know by now. That's in the show.
1: What about I'm Shameless?
0: No. He didn't make that famous. That's Garth. He may have written some country.
1: How about, whoa.
0: Longest Time or Uptown Girl? Or
1: Uptown Girl.
0: But The Longest Time is a good one.
1: That's a good one.
0: We could do that a cappella here, right? Dune, dune, dune, whoa. Longest.
1: For the longest time.
0: Time. See? Got it nailed here. All right, you want to win that and the Boo Ball tickets, 622-1079. One in five people say this is an overrated hobby.
2: Good morning. Yes, I'm calling in about the tickets.
1: The tickets?
0: Yeah.
1: You gonna try to win? Are we going to answer our question?
0: Yeah.
2: Yes.
0: This hobby, one in five people say is way overrated. What's the hobby?
2: Skiing.
0: Skiing?
1: Skiing. I'm with you.
0: Didn't
1: it's
0: we go skiing on Valentine's Day?
1: You have a pink cask and you sit in the lodge. That's my kind of skiing, baby.
0: Oh, the premise of sitcoms. I love it. It's not it, but call us back to win the tickets. Thanks, bud. Mix, good morning.
3: Good morning.
0: What do you got?
3: Is it golf? Golfing?
0: Yeah, golf's so good.
1: Too good. You're too smart.
0: We're talking about that off the air. Oh, what a waste of time. Especially if you play 18, I mean, I could get with nine, but then having a cocktail and then going out for another 2 or 3 mm-hmm. hours, I just can't get with that. Hey, thanks so much. Not it, though. Mix, good morning.
4: Good morning. Is the answer stamp collecting?
0: Stamp collecting. Well, that has its...
1: Oh, you're getting it. Hanson's, he's getting him right in the field.
0: It has roots in American history, and not that I go into a burning building to rescue stamps, but I think it's special.
1: Some are pretty valuable.
0: And when I'm in line at the post office, I start looking at the stamp options.
1: I do, too.
0: There are a lot of them.
1: I do, too.
0: The Elvis
1: stamp. Ones. Oh, I love them. I do.
0: Well, love the answer. Do you have any stamps in your collection?
4: I have none.
0: Okay, good. You're probably a minimalist now. Huh? You don't have junk everywhere like I do.
4: Oh, I have junk, but not stamps.
0: All right. Thank you very much.
4: Thank you.
0: Try it again. And if you like the junk, boy, do we have a show for you. Flea market. It's sold out, so all the vendor space is taken, food trucks and stuff. So that means a lot of junk for you to enjoy. 156 vendors and all kinds of collectibles, antiques, toys, new stuff, too. It's a holiday shopping experience. So you've got crafts. You've got the Amazon products. They always have a big vendor there, right?
1: There's going to be all kinds of stuff. There's going to be all the things you need to get ready for Christmas. That's what I say.
0: Yeah, November 14th, 15th, Augusta Civic Center. And
1: unique gift.
0: Just jam-packed with stuff that you won't find anywhere else.
1: It's true.
0: So it's not going to be like going to Walmart or big box stores.
1: No. So cool. I'm still using my mixer.
0: They got a story. They got history. Yes. A 1950s hand mixer.
1: Hand mixer. Works.
0: All right. 622-1079 to call to win.
5: Welcome to your life.
0: This needs a little oil. That's all. Good morning. Knickknacks. Yes. Tchotchkes. Dust collectors, like the French woman, like to put in the curio cabinets, right? I shouldn't say that. That's the word. It's great. Hummels, not it. Thank you, collecting. All right. That's not junk. All right. Good morning. I know. What a waste of time. The floor turtle? Well, if it had a head and legs, I would say it was worthwhile. She hung up on us. Thanks. This is what happens. You go domestic on me. Good morning. What are you thinking?
1: Hi, pretty lady. What you get?
0: Yeah, you too, huh? It is not. Thank you.

0: I hope you enjoyed half of Tears for Fears anyway. Morning, Vix.
1: I think of his mouth every time.
0: Yes, thanks for the hot mic warnings.
1: You guys are the
0: all
1: best.
0: Over the place. Damn. I mean, how long have I been doing this? But it's because you drive me absolutely insane, baddie.
1: It's my fault that your mic was hot. Yes, that is true.
0: You sometimes speak so loudly and so intensely, I lose my vision. My vision goes sideways here. All right, that's my fault. I need to watch the buttons better here. We'll go to the phone. You heard some of our conversation, half of it anyway, 62-1079. Let's find out what you have on the Morning Mix not-so-impossible question. 1 in 5 people say this is an overrated hobby.
2: Good morning. Is it knickknacks?
0: Knickknacks, yes. Tchotchkes, dust collectors, like the French woman like to put in the curio cabinets, right? I shouldn't say
1: Kipple.
0: That.
1: Yeah.
0: That's the word. Yeah, you Kipple. Like to use. It's great. Hummels, not it. Thank you. Collecting.
2: Thank you.
1: Hummels is a different ballgame. Kipple's
0: not, that's
1: different.
0: Not junk. Good morning.
3: Good morning. Is it knitting or crocheting?
0: I know. What a waste of time.
1: Give me back your turtle. Give me back your floor
0: the
1: turtle.
0: The floor turtle?
1: Right?
0: Well,
1: yeah.
0: If it had a head and legs,
1: give it to me.
0: I would say it was worthwhile.
1: Give it to me.
0: She hung up on us. Thanks. This is what happens when you go domestic on me.
1: Ungrateful.
0: Good morning.
4: Good morning.
0: What are you thinking?
4: Knitting or crocheting?
0: Yeah, you too, huh? Not knitting, crocheting, although it is a bit of a waste. Although you did just show me a cute little piece. I know you didn't do it. What was that little?
1: This is a bob holder. He's a little alien guy, and he is, well, I don't know, he looks like the Lorax. He looks like me.
0: Looks like a Muppet kind of thing.
1: He
0: it's
1: looks
0: got a big
1: like
0: mouth.
1: The Lorax.
0: All right.
1: Because
0: it's a tree ornament. That's what it is, right?
1: No, it's a fob holder. You put your key fob in it so you never lose your fob, which in my bag, I have a big bag full of all the things.
0: It's like a little frog. Red frog.
1: It is the Lorax. But it's the cutest little thing. I appreciate this.
0: All right, I do appreciate
1: it. It's a skill I don't have. I can knit, but only in one line.
0: You got that much down.
1: So I can make a scarf that went on forever. I can't cast
0: on
1: or cast off.
0: 622-1079 to win the Billy Joel tickets and Boo Ball. Seems like

0: 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Good guess. Try again.
1: All right. 62-1079. 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And I'm trying to get it right here after all these years. 62-1079. 1 in 5 people say that this hobby is overrated. What do you think it is to win the Billy Joel Experience at the Waterville Opera House and the Boo Ball tickets for Halloween nights?
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15: I'm CBS 13 meteorologist Hannah Sheehy. Lots of sunshine today will become breezy in the afternoon with our highs in the upper 60s. Clouds will steadily be increasing overnight tonight with lows falling into the 40s. We'll have some filtered sunshine in the morning on Friday as clouds thicken during the afternoon. Will be breezy during the day with some rain showers developing overnight or Saturday morning.
1: Hello, Jane Desiree. Not so impossible question. One in five people think this is a really overrated hobby. Tell us what it is.

0: Oh, boy. 622-1079. It is 728, so I'm going to have to give a clue here for the not-so-impossible question. You wanted to go to the Boo Ball as this guy and have me be the object of his interest. You know what I'm talking about now?
1: I don't know what you're doing.
0: Mm-hmm. 622-1079, the not-so-impossible question. One in five people say this is overrated as a hobby.
1: I don't know what you're doing. Your charades are My very
0: charades
1: hard.
0: Are right on point.
1: I don't think so. Oh, yeah.
0: Yes. You wanted to do this. We're going to do a partner's
1: real
0: costume.
1: Hands-on.
0: Okay. 622-1079, let's go over here.
2: You got an answer?
0: No. Give it to us.
2: Pokemon cards.
0: We were talking about that a couple of weeks ago in the panic room, right?
1: Some guy. Money that you can.
0: He had trash bags full. He was hiding it from his wife.
1: Yeah.
0: Oh. He's addicted to Pokemon cards. But it is not. Thank you so much.
1: Sell him.
0: Mix, good morning.
3: Good morning.
0: What do you think?
3: Hunting or fishing?
0: Oh, boy. Wasn't one in five people that said that about hunting and fishing. This wasn't necessarily done in Maine. I'll never say that around a real Mena. I was stunned that she said fishing or hunting.
1: Well, by the way she said it, I wasn't so stunned. She clearly is not a fan. Fishing or hunting.
0: That's great. Thank
1: good guess.
0: You. Mix, good morning.
3: Good morning. Is it golf?
0: Nah, yeah, that's how we
1: people
0: started.
1: Are coming back. It's got to be too good. Was it on
0: good.
1: The survey? What was
0: oh,
1: the
0: yeah.
1: Percentage?
0: Golf's on there. Big waste of time.
1: Okay. I don't feel that way.
0: Thanks very much. Well, she recently
3: Thank
0: started.
3: Thank you.
1: Yep. I did until I gave it a shot, yeah. To be honest.
0: Mix, good morning.
3: Is it bird watching?
0: Bird watching. Love that one.
1: So good.
0: Desiree had, what, an uncle?
1: My grandfather.
0: Yeah. Into that is North American Birds book.
1: I wish I could remember what the bird was.
3: I would definitely be the one in five.
0: Yeah, I'm not too far behind you there, although it gives you a legitimate reason as a guy to use binoculars. Right? Otherwise, it's creepy. Thank you very much.
1: So I asked my mom what the name of this bird was. Okay, that my grandfather found this bluebird, and he was so excited. He had the little book, and he found it in the book.
0: The
1: and,
0: first time he found one.
1: But I guess my memory is not correct.
0: It wasn't
1: my mother
0: pee.
1: Was quick to say, I'm the one who saw it in our yard, and it was called an indigo bunting.
0: So it wasn't a pea,
1: and, there is
0: and
1: not
0: it wasn't
1: a
0: your grandfather.
1: Variety. And now she's right. I remember this now, and it was a finch that he saw,
0: finch.
1: Yellow finch.
0: All right. Hello there.
4: Hi, it's Anthony again.
0: Hello, Anthony.
4: Yep, I got another guest, fishing.
1: Fishing, excellent.
0: Somebody
1: answer.
0: Called
1: good.
0: In.
1: It's
0: I was
1: too smart.
0: Too shocked by the answer of fishing and hunting. No, that's not correct. We got to go to the news here in a moment, but the cops have just checked in here. Coffee with the cops getting underway as they always check in around 7:30 on Thursday mornings, and they help you to win cash with $1,000 minutes. Good morning, Chief Lulling.
5: Good morning. Well, you know, the reason we come in at that time every week is you claim we're going to have coffee with the cops. So we come in expecting to get some coffee.
1: I know. And I don't think we've even once offered you any.
0: I thought,
1: that one time
0: no,
1: we
0: I thought
5: we did.
0: The deal was you guys bring coffee because you have Whoa. Somebody that makes coffee at your brand new station where you've got a huge
1: kitchen.
0: Yeah, exactly.
5: Well, if we were the fire department,
0: the brewmaster,
5: then we would say that would probably be the case. But ours is a little bit, you know, it doesn't fade, but just it's like in second place behind their kitchen.
0: I see.
1: Okay.
0: All right. So the cops are going to help you in a few minutes here to win. And we got to give our clue again here for the not so impossible question. It is something that Desiree wanted to do for the Boo Ball. She wanted to be the guy, and I was the object
1: As
0: of his
1: usual,
0: interest.
1: The man.
0: You wanted to be the man. I wanted to be the guy. I want to have an afro, but well, you'd call that an afro, right? What, I gave it away?
1: Yeah.
0: Oh, okay, well. She gave me that look.
1: What look?
0: I could totally hear. All right, 622-1079 to win the tickets, the Billy Joel Legacy, and the Boo Ball.
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6: Now, what you need to know this morning with Jay and Desiree.
7: ATM customers could be due some cash. A proposed $167 million settlement seeks to reimburse people for ATM fees. Visa and MasterCard were accused of restricting how independent ATMs, like the ones you may find at a gas station and hotel, set access fees, which in turn meant higher costs for ATM users. The settlement applies to qualifying withdrawals made between late October 2007 and mid-August. A $1,000 reward is now being offered for information leading to an arresting conviction in the shooting death of a family dog in York County. Kane, a two-year-old German Shepherd, was shot outside his family home on Lower Middle Road in Lebanon last week. Family says he had slipped outside when they heard a gunshot, and they soon found him badly wounded near their driveway. Deputies are investigating the case as animal cruelty. York County Sheriff's Office says the anonymous community member offered the reward. Well, with temperatures dropping and fuel prices climbing, the cost of keeping our home warm this winter is becoming a major concern for many. Heating oil prices are up nearly 75% compared to last year, or about $675 more to fill a standard tank. More than half of Maine households rely on heating oil or kerosene, one of the highest rates in the nation. Community Action Agency say more people are applying for the Home Energy Assistance Program, but even that help will only cover part of the bill. Officials hope to provide about $700 in aid per household this winter, with payments sent directly to fuel vendors. Now let's check out the forecast with meteorologist Hannah Sheehy.
8: Lots of sunshine today will become breezy in the afternoon with our highs in the upper 60s. Clouds will steadily be increasing overnight tonight with lows falling into the 40s. We'll have some filtered sunshine in the morning on Friday as clouds thicken during the afternoon. We'll be breezy during the day with some rain showers developing overnight or Saturday morning.
0: Morning mix. Can you get yourself together over there?
1: Oh, God.
0: Thursdays are tough for her.
5: Give you a
0: 10:30. Mm-hmm. 10:30. It's time to review what a 10:30 is, because we probably should
1: time
0: use
1: out.
0: It more often
1: time
0: here.
1: Out.
0: Let's go to the phone here, 622-1079, and get an answer for the not-so-impossible question. And one out of five people say, this is an overrated hobby.
9: I think I'm going to say something different after what you just mentioned.
0: That's right.
1: That's okay. That happens.
9: Watching sports.
0: Sports? I said half of us. No, it is not sports. Thank you so much.
1: No, but that is a good guess.
0: Colin Kaepernick. No, it is not.
1: Like fantasy football or anything like that.
0: Hello there.
10: You did get the correct one?
1: We did not.
10: Oh, is it painting?
0: Yes, painting. Bob Ross.
1: What gave it away?
11: Bob Ross.
10: The Afro, for sure.
1: No, no way. No way he got it from
0: Sorry.
1: That.
10: Sorry. Yeah. As soon as he said it, it was like, oh, that's Bob Ross. Huh?
0: As painting. Soon. And she wanted to go as Bob Ross for Halloween. And have
10: That's
0: me be
10: amazing.
0: A,
1: it is cute.
0: And have me be the
1: canvas.
0: Easel.
1: Yeah, yeah, it's really cute.
10: I love that.
0: Nice job. Who's this?
10: Sarah.
0: Where are you from, Sarah?
10: I'm from Fairfield.
0: All right. Hang on, Sarah. We're going to get some info, and we'd love to send you to Billy Joel Experience and the Boo Ball. Hang on.
1: Woo!
0: All right. You crack yourself up, don't you?
1: I do. And that's a gift. I don't care what you say.
5: We all appreciate it.
1: I mean,
0: a gift to whom?
1: When I hear myself laughing, like, I don't know, when we were playing back, you know, something from the show, I can't.
0: She gets into a laugh feedback loop, and she just
1: I
0: keeps
1: can't
0: going.
1: Stop.
0: And going.
1: It like, never ends. It's really crazy.
0: All right. In minutes, we got the birthdays and the $1,000 minute with the bonus jackpot here, up over 4,700.

0: Hello, Sarah. We're going to keep you on hold for just a moment longer.
1: Please don't hang up.
0: We had a little drama here.
2: That's okay.
1: A day in the life of.
0: Thank you. Thank you so much. Actually, we'll take a moment here for a public service because you guys like to remind folks to slow down. There's construction going on. There's kids getting on buses, and there are animals.
3: There's so many reasons to slow down, take the extra time, and pay attention to your surroundings. Whether it's a small child that's playing or somebody's small pet that's near and dear to them. We recently found out about somebody with a tragic loss of their pet because somebody was driving a little too fast for the area. So let's all take that time and slow down, look around. Yeah.
4: And stay off our phones.
0: Stay
3: distraction
0: alert.
3: Free.
0: Yes. That's right. All right. Thank you for mentioning that. All right. Yeah, that was a tough call, huh? Just out of the blue there. Somebody calling because they lost their pet and took the opportunity with Augusta PD to remind, slow down. Lost a family. The family shattered. Morning Mix.

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2: Okay, Ben Platt, who plays Benji in the Pitch Perfect movie.
3: Those are great movies.
2: They are.
3: 35?
2: 33. Ooh, okay, so she knew.
1: Start,
2: this
1: start.
2: Is good. This
1: so
2: is good.
1: Augusta Petey, Sarah Rogers, very close.
2: Stephanie McMahon.
1: Oh,
4: WWR.
2: This is good. This
1: so
2: is
1: we're
2: good.
1: Augusta Petey, Sarah Rogers, very close.
2: Stephanie McMahon.
1: Oh,
4: WWR.
2: Yeah.

0: Steelers.
1: All right. So we're going to go 73.
2: 80.
3: That was the towel guy, right?
0: Sure.
1: Well, sure.
2: All the Steeler Nation is. He was
3: no.
2: Mean.
1: Why do all your stories come back to guys
2: the guy
1: in towels?
2: With the ugly mug. There was one guy that was really
3: not
2: ugly.
3: All of them.
2: He was like,
3: no, it was the Coke commercial. Hey, kid, and he throws the towel to him.
2: Let's see it. Prove it.
4: It is on YouTube.
1: I prefer the Terry Bradshaw commercials. Is he the one that does The Office? What is it?
4: Terry Bradshaw. Is he Miller Lite?
1: I'm getting the name wrong. It was a commercial. And he was like the office manager, and he would be tackling people.
2: He did the Freddie, like
3: the Refrigerator Perry.
2: I know it was somebody else. But happy birthday to Jess Bragdon, Brad Fortin, Deb Nelson, Ashley Golden, Gary Cobb, Rebecca Thompson, Paula Karen, Rachel Heron, and Taryn Murray.
3: Happy birthday!
1: Happy birthday!
3: Caller number 562-1079.
2: Getting the sweat.
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2: All right, so we have got James with us here. Morning.
3: Good morning.
2: Desiree, you have some advice for James? He's sounding confident to me.
4: Yeah, I think

0: I think he's got this. I think this is his day. 60 seconds, 10 questions, pass if you don't know, or one time, stop the clock, ask the cops. But you can't change your answer. That's important. Once you've said it, it is locked in. Good luck to you. I hope you win.
1: All right, thanks.
2: All right, before we start the timer, here's number one. What is today's date?
1: Oh my God, the 24th.
2: Two, who's the famous 1963 speech, I Have a Dream? Who gave that?
1: Martin Luther King Jr.
2: Three, has Maine ever had a Major League Baseball team?
1: No.
2: Four, which U.S. state is known as the Sunshine State?
1: Florida.
2: Five, how many sides does a pentagon have?
1: Five.
2: Six, what rap artist released the album? The Marshall Mathers LP.
1: Pass.
2: Seven, what 90s sci-fi show featured characters named Scully and Mulder?
1: Dang it. Pass.
2: Eight, Christchurch is a city in what country?
1: Stop the clock.
2: All right, hell from the cops.
0: Stop the clock.
2: Christchurch.
3: What do you think, Sarah?
4: New Zealand.
2: Hey!
0: All right!
3: Good guess.
2: Number nine, what major historical event started on July 28, 1914 and ended November 11,
1: 1918? World War One.
2: Ten, what time does the closing bell ring on the New York Stock Exchange?
1: 5 p.m.
2: Out of time, 4 p.m. for that. Let's see, Eminem and X-Files, I think. Yeah. That's all you missed.
1: Yeah, I knew that. Files. I just drew a blank.
0: I hate that, but it does happen. I knew you knew that.
2: You did extremely well. We appreciate you trying. We got to get some info from you so we can send you a gift card. Thanks, James.
4: Great job.
1: Thanks.
3: Nice job.
2: All right, and help from APD there coming up quick. New Zealand, did we introduce Cammy as a potential member of the staff here?
4: Yeah.
2: She's from...
4: That was so funny when you said that question. I was like, oh my gosh, I know that one.
2: I know that one.

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4: Okay, this is really simple, but this mom is in a jam. Her son, he's a freshman, and he told her last night that he has decided he'd like to go to the homecoming dance.
3: So he didn't want to go.
4: She didn't even know anything about it. So for her oldest child.
3: Yeah, no interest until a girl showed interest or
4: something
3: changed.
4: I don't know if his friends or what the deal is.
3: Yeah.
4: So now it's this Saturday and they're not prepared. Like, what does she do? She doesn't have a very small budget. What does he need to wear? Does he have to get a corsage? Like, she knows nothing. She's in a pickle. What does she do Saturday?
3: All right. Oldest kid, never been through this before. Do you want to say a school district? Because it sometimes
4: local,
3: matters.
4: I don't know.
3: Right?
4: Who's doing homecoming this weekend?
3: Who's getting homecoming? I don't know.
4: Must be.
3: Meso.
4: No.
3: Winslow. Yeah.
4: Winslow
3: was last week.
4: Yeah, Winslow just did theirs. I don't know.
3: Right, tell us. 622-1079. Because there's some customs with different schools, right? Some are snootier than others. Some you can go in your Bermuda shorts.
4: Some
3: 622-1079. Help a mom out here. Last minute.
4: Homecoming help.
3: Tomorrow night, homecoming. He needs some attire.
4: Yeah, how formal is a homecoming, I think, was her first thing. Like, does he need, like, a tux, or can he go to, you know?
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16: I'm Jeff Peterson, CBS 13 News. Maine is suing the Trump administration for canceling offshore wind projects. Lawsuit includes 8 states in all. They claim the Trump administration unlawfully canceled offshore wind leases, then used the federal judgment fund to reimburse Invergy, the company behind the leases. Lawsuit claims the Trump administration required the company put the money towards oil and gas projects instead. South Portland man's lawsuit is publicly naming 2 ICE agents he's accusing of violating his rights back in January. According to the Press Herald, Nicholas LaPointe and Christopher Simler are identified as the ICE agents who were recorded in a video threatening to arrest David Webert. Webert had followed the agents from a field office in Scarborough when the officers approached his vehicle. Webert's lawsuit claims the agent violated his First Amendment right to peacefully observe public actions of government officials and his Fourth Amendment right to be free of illegal search and seizure. Former Augusta surgeon, previously accused of sexual harassment and bullying, is reportedly in negotiations with the Holton Regional Hospital to join its staff. According to the Bangor Daily News, Dr. Ian Wright has been investigated three times over workplace misconduct at the Augusta Maine General Medical Center since 2016. Now let's check out the forecast with meteorologist Hannah Sheehy.
0: Lots of sunshine today will become breezy in the afternoon with our highs in the upper 60s. Clouds will steadily be increasing overnight tonight with lows falling into the 40s. We'll have some filtered sunshine in the morning on Friday as clouds thicken during the afternoon. We'll be breezy during the day with some rain showers developing overnight or Saturday morning.
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3: Looking for help in the panic room here. This mom panicking. I've never done one of these before. My son wants to go to homecoming now. He didn't want to go. Now he does. What do I need to get for him?
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0: 107.9 The Mix, and Jane Desiree and Coffee with the Cops here on the 80s at 8. And that intersects with our panic room and a mom in a bit of a panic here. Oldest child, first time dealing with this.
1: That's right.
0: Homecoming for a freshman or a sophomore.
1: Yeah, I think he's a freshman.
0: Wow. On the text line, what do you got?
1: My sophomore is going. He's wearing dress pants and dress shirt and a tie, color matching his date's dress.
0: Cute.
1: It's not as formal as a prom, but still want to look nice. I got everything he needs at Kohl's for $89. That's good.
0: That's a deal. Was it all in one box?
1: If you take Hanson.
0: The tie and the shirt.
1: If you take Hanson with you, it would be even less, because he's always got those Kohl's cash things with him.
0: I have not had Kohl's cash in a long time.
1: Every time I use his phone number, I get a little extra deal.
0: Well, go ahead.
1: I'll send it to you if you need it.
0: They stopped treating me nice because I stopped using the card. They threatened to shut it down on me. It's been inactive. So if you don't use it in the next 30 days, we're shutting it down. So I did go back.
1: You did work. their tactics work with
0: I
1: you.
0: I bought a belt to keep it alive. All right, let's go to the phone. Mix, good morning.
2: Good morning. So Lawrence's homecoming is this Saturday.
1: Okay, that's got to be it.
2: Yeah, and listen, it is not like suit up, tux time. That's like prom.
1: That's prom.
2: So at the end of the day, she can go right on over to TJ Maxx.
0: All right.
2: Get him a nice little collared white shirt and some, like, I'm sure maybe this child, if they played sports, had to dress up for school for, like, away games.
0: Uh-huh.
2: Put on a pair of those nice slacks, whether they be black or khaki or whatever. He does not have to do flowers, especially, like, where they're not, like, dating, anything
1: right.
2: of that nature. If she did want to do it, I can tell you right now, a boutonniere and a corsage cost $50. That's right, 50. So stay away from the flowers. It's not necessary. She could probably get out of it under $30, depending on what type of shirt she wants to buy. If she wants to buy, like, a collared one or a nice just, like, white button, like, re-button in the front. I went to TJ Maxx 3 days ago and picked my son up a shirt. He has his own pants that he's had for, like I said, dressing up for away games. And as far as shoes are concerned, comfort is key. So just wear whatever you want for shoes. It's really not that deep.
0: All you need are slacks.
2: Just some nice dress slacks.
0: Yeah,
2: dress
0: slacks.
2: Corduroys or anything.
0: We don't have pennies anymore. But
2: just get some regular nice pants.
0: All right. Thank you.
1: You are the best. It is Lawrence.
0: Lawrence, baby. Right. Okay. Thanks a lot. And the morning mix text line is 622-1079. I remember my mom taking me to Penny's for freshman prom.
1: Treated
0: it kind of like a prom.
1: I know. I had to go to Penny's too because it was the only one that had the plus.
0: Yeah.
1: Or Fashion Bug.
0: Or Sears had Huskies, right?
1: We didn't have a Sears. We had a Sears outlet store where you could catalog ship to, but.
3: We had the JCPenney downtown.
0: JCPenney downtown.
1: Yeah. Oh, heck yeah.
3: And they did. They had the Husky section for us.
0: And they had the boxed shirts with the tie. I don't know if it was clip-on or not.
1: Right, it was a whole set.
0: It was ready to go.
1: It was ready to go. Van Heusen at the at the JCPenney does the that now.
0: Oh, God. Help for this mom in the panic room here. Panicking. Never done it before tomorrow night. And she wants, I don't want it to be too formal, but she wants her kid to be somewhere in the middle, right?
1: She doesn't want to show up and be the odd man out. Like, what's everybody going to be doing?
0: Text us. 622-1079.

0: 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Sarah.
1: Sorry.
0: Okay.
2: From the 90s. Come on.
0: Who sings this? She's like, I'm not much of a music fan. Well, what are you doing here? No, I'm just kidding. We love
3: just want to hang
4: she's
3: out
4: keeping
3: with you
4: the
3: guys.
4: Peace. Yeah. That's what she's doing.
0: We're on the subject of this weekend. There's a couple of homecomings with dances. I forgot I used to DJ these things back in the day.
4: DJ Suck and Spin.
0: Well, I didn't call myself that. I worked at a roller rink, and I had to vacuum and spin. So
4: yeah. They didn't pay him. They actually made him vacuum to do it. Yeah,
0: I wanted so badly to be in the booth. You willing to vacuum? It was $4.25 an hour, if you must know.
4: Oh, wow. Here we are.
0: I was like 14, 15.
4: That's awesome. Your
0: my
4: first gig.
0: First gig yeah. Performing.
4: That's how we found out about it.
0: Uh-huh. DJ Suck and Spin. Thanks for that moniker. So on the text line, 622-1079 for the homecoming dance. I DJ a lot of homecoming dances. Just nice pants, collared shirt, gets the job done. If you want to take it up a notch, add the tie. He sees a lot of teenagers.
4: Yeah, sure.
0: And this is sweet from Sarah.
4: Sarah says, My sons are clothes whores. If she shares the size, I have new shirts.
0: You did a double take on that.
4: Pants, even socks, brand new. Hers free if he wants them. Even a blazer and tie.
0: Go with the blazer.
4: I love
0: the
4: it.
0: The sport
4: I love
0: coat.
4: A
0: oh,
4: mm-hmm.
0: Yeah,
2: seals the deal.
4: Mm-hmm.
0: All right,
4: you're gonna look sharp.
0: He's gonna get some attention.
4: Mm-hmm. I agree.
0: Thanks so much, Sarah, and thanks for the text here, helping out a mom in the panic room in the morning mix. And the 80s three-way is coming up next.

0: 80s at 8, 107.9 The Mix, and the three-way, three songs from a year in the 80s that Desiree has selected. Mm-hmm. It's coming up next here on The Morning Mix. So we didn't have a winner this morning in the $1,000 minute with the bonus jackpot. He only missed two, right? So we're up to 4,700.
1: We'll do some math.
0: Okay.
1: We're going to go over the answers to make sure. Over
0: $4,700 for you to win tomorrow for Friday. To go into the weekend. No, it's not Friday. Yes, it is. The cops are here. Of course, tomorrow's Friday. Why are you looking at me like that?
1: I don't know. I'm listening.
0: Every time I say something wrong, she has a certain look. I'm like, okay, what did I get wrong in that statement?
1: I didn't do anything.
0: 12 years of this. I think I can read you. But yes, tomorrow for Friday, over $4,700 coming up. And more tickets to Billy Joel, The Experience. What is that this weekend?
1: It's Sunday.
0: Sunday at the Opera House.
1: The Opera House. A lot to give away.
0: Boo ball tickets as well. 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
9: I'm CBS 13 meteorologist Hannah Sheehy. Lots of sunshine today will become breezy in the afternoon with our highs in the upper 60s. Clouds will steadily be increasing overnight tonight with lows falling into the 40s. We'll have some filtered sunshine in the morning on Friday as clouds thicken during the afternoon. We'll be breezy during the day with some rain showers developing overnight or Saturday morning.
0: All right, a little wet this weekend, but not where you're going, Desiree. You're going to the tip of Aroostook County, is that right?
1: No, I'm not going to the tip.
0: Where are you going?
1: I'm going to Mount Chase.
0: Where's that?
1: That
0: sounds
1: is
0: way up there.
1: It's not. I know it does, right? Because the mountain part, but
0: what a chase!
1: But it's a few hours away, and I'm really looking forward to it.
0: Where you're going to be, no rain, or at least
1: stop it. No rain.
0: It's unlikely. Just clouds for Saturday. So some parts of Maine will be spared the rain, especially further from the coast. Now, let's go to the three-way. The year is 1988. Joan Jett.

0: success never tear us apart. Down Under. All right, which one? NXS never tear us apart. It would take a strong, strong man to walk away from you. But I'm doing it.
1: Yeah, it would.
0: Rick Astley. And we started with Joan Jett, Hate Myself for Loving You. Which one of those from 1988 would you like to see win our 80s at 8 three-way? 622-1079, Texas. On the Morning Mix with Steve Winwood. Good morning.
1: Morning.

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0: claims.
1: You don't get to buy the government that you want.
0: But let's look at what Troy Jackson did in Augusta. When Jackson was state Senate president, his son was one of the highest paid lobbyists in town. Special interests paid his son, and Jackson changed his positions. It was reported that Jackson, quote, flipped his position as his son lobbied. The Portland Press-Herald reported Jackson flipped a lot. And Jackson's family has raked in nearly $200,000 lobbying. One company opposed a bill cracking down on their emissions. They paid Jackson's son thousands, and magically the bill they opposed with Troy Jackson in charge, it just went away. Coincidence or corruption? 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Troy Jackson's just another dirty politician. SLF PAC paid for and is responsible for the content of this advertising. Not authorized by any candidate or candidates committee. 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
2: 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I'm Troy Jackson. 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

0: 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Before we get to our winner of the three-way from 1988, Sarah Rogers has information on a beef recall. Okay.
1: Throw me right out of the bus on that.
0: Oh, well, you guys are talking about a beef recall. Should I know about this?
1: Or? Probably.
0: Does it affect 93%, Lean?
2: I don't know.
0: Okay. Well, we've got good news.
1: Yes,
0: Sarah
1: we
0: Rogers
1: do.
0: Here from Augusta PD, Coffee with the Cops.
1: Well, if you've been on Bangor Street lately, you've seen how much construction has been going on down there. And it seems like they're getting towards the end of the new traffic pattern. And then they're putting the medians in the middle in certain areas. So we're just advising everybody continue to use caution in the area with the construction going on. And be aware of the new traffic pattern and paying attention and go slow and watch out for everything going on. And there's pedestrians through that area.
0: And I think the good news, a couple of times I've been down that way, people aren't slowing down.
1: Yes, they are.
0: It seems like they're respecting what's going on there.
1: Yeah, absolutely. We've got minimal complaints down there, and hopefully this will lead to better traffic through the area, smoother and lower speeds.
0: All right. Sarah Rogers, and the chief had to leave, but thank you guys for what you do.
1: Yeah, thank
0: in
1: you.
0: The community. All right, we'll go to the three-way, and the winner is INXS.
1: Woo! Here on the
0: 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Good morning.

0: 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Probably a lot of reasons.
1: Yeah, I would say there's a lot of reasons. That's who I turn to.
0: Just a few reasons for me. Local, very competitive, and the staff is incredible. 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

If you want to be a little hipper with Gen Z, they're telling millennials we're not supposed to be using LOL anymore. Because you're really not laughing out loud. So how about LAL? Laughed a little. That's suitable? Or SC, sensible chuckle. I'm sorry, Gen Z. Not using that. At Mix Main on socials if you want to comment. 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Little Diddy.

107.9 The Mix. 1 hour of nonstop variety for your workday. And the singer of this song, the lead of Naked Eyes, Peter Byrne, just passed away. Now there's a disagreement on his age. Some sources say 72 or 74. If you trust Wikipedia, he was 72, the lead of Naked Eyes, and always something there to remind you. 107.9 The Mix.

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There's a Billy Joel Experience. It's touring the country, and it's called Billy Joel Legacy. His classic songs from Piano Man down through, with some stories to go along with it. It's at the Waterville Opera House, and we want to send you to that tomorrow morning, as well as the Boo Ball right on Halloween. Find out more on that, mixmaine.com. 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
12: I was 11 in the hospital. My father handed me this coin. 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
11: Paul's father handed him a 50-cent coin. Paul took it, left the hospital, never moving back home. 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
12: I'm Paul LePage, candidate for Congress. I approve this message because in Congress, I'll always fight for Maine.
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Good morning. I'm Andrea Duffy. Very, very long story short. I had to be in the hospital for a couple days, but I'm okay. I did miss you, though. So let's play some good music.

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And then the Nor'easter over the weekend, probably also yes. Sunny and 68 today, a partly cloudy night, lows in the 40s. Mostly cloudy tomorrow as the storm rolls in, high 67, and rain on Saturday and Sunday.

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2: 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That's $300 more a month, 77% higher in Maine. That's not Washington, that's Augusta. And policies put in place while Troy Jackson was Maine's number two elected official. But it gets worse. Before Troy Jackson became Senate president, we paid less for electricity than New Hampshire. 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Under Jackson, Maine's electric rates went up twice as fast as New Hampshire's. And to top it off, New Hampshire has the 49th lowest tax burden in America. Maine has the 5th highest tax burden. It's simple. Troy Jackson supported the policies that make Maine more expensive, and you're paying the price.
3: I'm Susan Collins, candidate for U.S. Senate, and I've approved this message.
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Variety 107.9, The Mix. Okay, Swifties, we are feasting on four new Taylor Swift songs. 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

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In case you missed it, find out what the marshals of this year's Maine General Day of Hope have to say. They talk to Jay and Desiree. That's up on Facebook at Mix Maine.

$500. Don't let that distract you or make you even more nervous when you try to play 7:30 tomorrow in the morning mix. Because if you get all 10 questions right, it's all yours.

0: Here's what politician Troy Jackson claims.
1: You don't get to buy the government that you want.
0: But let's look at what Troy Jackson did in Augusta. When Jackson was state Senate president, his son was one of the highest paid lobbyists in town. Special interests paid his son, and Jackson changed his positions. It was reported that Jackson, quote, flipped his position as his son lobbied. The Portland Press-Herald reported Jackson flipped a lot. And Jackson's family has raked in nearly $200,000 lobbying. One company opposed a bill cracking down on their emissions. They paid Jackson's son thousands, and magically the bill they opposed with Troy Jackson in charge, it just went away. Coincidence or corruption? You decide. Troy Jackson's just another dirty politician. SLF PAC paid for and is responsible for the content of this advertising. Not authorized by any candidate or candidates committee. 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
6: 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My father handed me this coin. He said, tell the doctors you fell down the stairs.
5: 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Paul took it, left the hospital, never moving back home. He was homeless on the streets in Lewiston until two local families took him in.
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The best variety, 107.9, The Mix, a couple nice days, and then a nor'easter. Sunny today, high of 68, partly cloudy overnight, lows in the 40s. Mostly cloudy tomorrow, high 67, and then the rain comes in for Saturday and Sunday. I'm very sorry.

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Who rooted for the hometown Mainer on Jeopardy last night? Now, I am a Hulu watcher, so I will be watching tonight. Don't spoil anything for me, but I will be rooting for her.

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And Ms.

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2: 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That's not Washington. That's Augusta. And policies put in place while Troy Jackson was Maine's number two elected official. But it gets worse. Before Troy Jackson became Senate president, we paid less for electricity than New Hampshire. 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Under Jackson, Maine's electric rates went up twice as fast as New Hampshire's. And to top it off, New Hampshire has the 49th lowest tax burden in America. Maine has the 5th highest tax burden. It's simple. Troy Jackson supported the policies that make Maine more expensive, and you're paying the price.
3: I'm Susan Collins, candidate for U.S. Senate, and I've approved this message.
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With, you know, the weather and all. Not sure how they deal with nor'easters, but y'all up there are tougher than me.

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the best Variety 107.9, The Mix, because Taylor Swift is nothing if not prolific. She went to go celebrate the success of the Life of a Showgirl album with her collaborators, and then they wrote four more songs, and we get them tomorrow. The encore drops.

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2: 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I'm Troy Jackson. 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

Yeah, maybe play that in your head as you try to tackle the $1,000 minute tomorrow and not like the stopwatch music that they play you. 7:30 tomorrow in the morning mix is your chance to win $4,500 plus. 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

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Next week is October, which means that Rock the Rack is coming, our tour, to help you get your $10 pink Rock the Rack t-shirt and make a donation to support the Maine General Health Harold Alphon Center for Cancer Care, along with the Roma Joes. 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

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Enjoy the next couple of days before, sunny and 68 today. Partly cloudy, lows in the 40s tonight. Mostly cloudy, high 67 tomorrow as the nor'easter rolls in.

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4: I'm Troy Jackson. I'm a fifth-generation logger from Allegash. 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I'm Troy Jackson. I'm running for Senate, and I approve this message.
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It's another afternoon mix. Hello, Al Levine on the scene with an answer to give in Jay and Desiree's $1,000 minute tomorrow morning at 7:30. We have a jackpot, a bonus jackpot, now well north of $4,000. We need somebody to win this thing. Here's an answer. It's Jupiter. All right, remember that answer and use it tomorrow. Jupiter. When you get that right, well, you get the other questions right, you put it together for a jackpot over $4,000. That is the Jay and Desiree $1,000 minute. Tomorrow morning, 7:30, get to it and win. We go to

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Getting ready for a rainy weekend here in Central and Eastern Maine. You know what? We'll power it up with a weekend mix-up. Cool 80s songs like this one. Let's do Def Leppard right now. It's Animal, 107.9 The Mix.

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6: 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When Jackson was state Senate president, his son was one of the highest paid lobbyists in town. Special interests paid his son, and Jackson changed his positions. It was reported that Jackson, quote, flipped his position as his son lobbied. The Portland Press Herald reported Jackson flipped a lot. And Jackson's family has raked in nearly $200,000 lobbying. One company opposed a bill cracking down on their emissions. They paid Jackson's son thousands, and magically the bill they opposed with Troy Jackson in charge, it just went away. Coincidence or corruption? 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
13: Central Maine weather.
14: Clouds will slowly be increasing through the evening and overnight hours tonight, with our lows falling down into the 40s. This will leave us cloudy on Friday and breezy at times, with our highs near 70 degrees. Rain is either starting late in the day on Friday or in the early morning on Saturday. Either way, rain and wind will be present both Saturday and Sunday. I'm CBS 13 meteorologist Hannah Sheehy.

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He played, then hit the nightclub called 11, jumped into the DJ booth, and played this one, I'm sure, for the crowd. 107.9 The Mix.

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10: There's so much political noise, angrier, and harder to believe. But sometimes the truth is simple. Susan Collins is repeatedly ranked America's most bipartisan senator. Her independence and experience are how she delivers for Maine. She secured $239 million for Maine's rural health care this year alone. She's been named a Medicaid champion. Susan wrote the Social Security Fairness Act, putting more money in the pockets of 25,000 Maine retirees. She's the first senator in history to cast 10,000 votes, never missing a single one. And nonpartisan analysis.

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0: So when you hear all that noise, remember, Susan's experience delivers for us because Susan is independent, just like Maine.
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Best Variety 107.9 The Mix, doing that 60-minute afternoon commercial-free mix. You know, Steve Perry almost held this song back from being on the soundtrack of The Sopranos. Didn't know about that last scene, what it would be like. Thought maybe it'd be a bloodbath. Didn't want the song to be associated with all that violence. But as it turned out in that scene, nothing.

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Thanks for having us on this afternoon. I am Al Levine on the scene, and you need your theme song playing. Let's get it on. It's unstoppable. You feeling this? Sia is on The Mix. I'll smile.

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We're getting more information on the Amazon Prime Big Deal Days that start October 6th and 7th. 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
11: I was 11 in the hospital. My father handed me this coin. He said, tell the doctors you fell down the stairs.
10: Paul's father handed him a 50-cent coin. Paul took it, left the hospital, never moving back home. He was homeless on the streets in Lewiston until two local families took him in.
11: I know what it's like when every dollar matters. That's why, as governor, I cut income taxes for working people and ended gas tax increases.
10: Paul LePage knows Maine families cannot afford high taxes. 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Paul LePage opposes higher taxes.

0: taxes.
1: 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I approve this message because in Congress, I'll always fight for me.
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It is time to get you another answer to use in Jay and Desiree's $1,000 Minute. Now, place tomorrow morning at 7:30 with a jackpot well north of $4,000. Answer it this way when they ask a question that matches up with this answer. Jupiter. Yeah, right now that answer sounds like it is from another planet, but use it tomorrow and you could win. Jay and Desiree's $1,000 Minute, bonus answer to use, Jupiter.

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Hey, next time you're in Portland, hit up the Trader Joe's over there. They got the pumpkin ginger scones. They returned back to the store for the first time in a while. Says on the box, they're flaky and tasty. 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
1: Troy Jackson blames health insurance costs on Washington, D.C. 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That's $300 more a month. 77% higher in Maine. That's not Washington. That's Augusta. And policies put in place while Troy Jackson was Maine's number two elected official. But it gets worse. Before Troy Jackson became Senate president, we paid less for electricity than New Hampshire. Today, we pay a lot more. Under Jackson, Maine's electric rates went up twice as fast as New Hampshire's. And to top it off, New Hampshire has the 49th lowest tax burden in America. Maine has the fifth highest tax burden. It's simple. Troy Jackson supported the policies that make Maine more expensive, and you're paying the price.
2: I'm Susan Collins, candidate for U.S. Senate, and I've approved this message.
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6: Clouds will slowly be increasing through the evening and overnight hours tonight, with our lows falling down into the 40s. This will leave us cloudy on Friday and breezy at times, with our highs near 70 degrees. Rain is either starting late in the day on Friday or in the early morning on Saturday. Either way, rain and wind will be present both Saturday and Sunday. I'm CBS 13 meteorologist Hannah Sheehy.

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Not so sure how the weather's going to be this weekend for your outdoor activity. There are September orchard tours happening at Jonathan Fisher House in Blue Hill. Saturday afternoon guided tours on the property's orchard during regular business hours, but throughout the fall season as well. May want to investigate that further for a Saturday, at least in the near future. Now it's somber. 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

0: 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Shabuzi, the lyrical poet, and I guess he knows it. What great lyrics in that song, Good News. Like, drown my sorrows, but they learn to swim. Well, hopefully you've got some better luck on the way. We got more of the nighttime mix kicking in. Dead or Alive and You Spin Me Round. We'll get that started next. It's 107.9 The Mix.
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2: You don't get to buy the government that you want.
1: But let's look at what Troy Jackson did in Augusta. When Jackson was state Senate president, his son was one of the highest paid lobbyists in town. Special interests paid his son, and Jackson changed his positions. It was reported that Jackson, quote, flipped his position as his son lobbied. The Portland Press Herald reported Jackson flipped a lot. And Jackson's family has raked in nearly $200,000 lobbying. One company opposed a bill cracking down on their emissions. They paid Jackson's son thousands, and magically the bill they opposed with Troy Jackson in charge, it just went away. Coincidence or corruption? 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

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The Easter eggs show us the way to a brand new Taylor Swift song tomorrow. It comes out. It'll be called Patient Zero. In the meantime, we got Opalite on The Mix.

0: That's Variety 107.9 The Mix. There's Three Doors Down. Things to do this weekend when it rains. Stream all 5 Toy Story movies. Yeah, because Toy Story 5 just came out on Disney Plus. So there you go. There's your marathon. What is that going to give you? Like 10 hours of quality couch time? Find some snacks. I couldn't sit that long. I would have to split that thing up into like 15 pieces. I got to get up and do something, like play more music. Nighttime Mix, Katy Perry, Van Halen, Lady Gaga, they're on the way. 107.9 The Mix.
1: 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I'm Troy Jackson. 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